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Bueno, mi gente, hemos llegado al final del programa. Come to the end of our show. I'm going to leave you with the Spanish Harlem Orchestra and their recording with the song Qué Lindas Son Las Latinas with Rey de la Paz from 2014. I'll see you in 2 weeks. Actually, I may not see you in 2 weeks. I'll see you probably in 4 weeks. I have a wedding in 2 weeks. But anyway, stay safe. Stay well. Remember, I love you from the heart. Until next time, ciao.

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I'm Big Red. This radio program, Groove Time, we begin delicately. But that doesn't last.

There we have Caridad y el Suelo with Mata Siguaraya. Caravana Cubana brought us Barroso, and thereafter the man himself, Abelardo Barroso, Tiene Sabor. Ain't that the truth? Now, the Africans, too, love the Cuban sound. Examples 1 and 2 to follow.

as he calls it, pavé fal, said with artisanat. Now, orchestre le peuple with trio, c'est pas cool.

Vata ma samba eloquest lipua lipua mundo part 1 and 2 trio sebacos and eloquest le peuple with malata. It's close enough to 7 p.m. for you to hear KXLU Los. Fulfilled our mandate from the Federal Communications Commission, we now proceed with Shalom Wana and Biryabel.

set we heard from Mbilia Bel and Shalomwana, Tourbillon. And we just finished Mbilia Bel fronting Afrisa Internationale with the tune Cadence Mudanda. Okay, where shall we go from here? Groove time, 45 minutes left. The reggae show thereafter, Junior Francis attending to Master of Ceremony duties at the Topanga Reggae Festival, Reggae Upon the Mountain. He'll be here after a while, but yours truly will continue following the 8 o'clock hour when it is time for the reggae show until Junior Francis makes his appearance. We have for you now Musa Zania, South Africa, Soweto to be exact, Amaswazi Mvelo, the artist, and he sounds like this.

A person who thinks all the time has nothing to think about except thoughts. So, he loses touch with reality and lives in a world of illusions. By thoughts, I mean specifically chatter in the skull, perpetual and compulsive repetition of words, of reckoning and calculating. I'm not saying that thinking is bad. Like everything else, it's useful in moderation. A good servant, but a bad master. And all so-called civilized peoples have increasingly become crazy and self-destructive because through excessive thinking, they

This would have rather money than tangible wealth. And a great occasion is somehow spoiled for us unless photographed. And to read about it the next day in the newspaper is oddly more fun for us than the original event. This is a disaster. For as a result of confusing the real world of nature with mere science, we are destroying nature. We are so tied up in our minds that we've lost our senses. Time to wake up. What is reality? Obviously, no one can say, because it isn't words. It isn't material, that's just an idea. Reality is...

I'm not trying to put you down. It's an expression of you as you are. One must live. We need to survive, to go on. We must go on.

0: 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We are in the middle of a set by Phatrix. Phatrix, talk to me.
1: Hi. Sorry, y'all. I thought the mic was ready for me to talk, so sorry about the silence on the radio. I know that's a big no-no.
0: Just getting used to it here. No, we're all
1: I'll
0: friends
1: I'll warn
0: here.
1: You on the next time.
0: KXLU, you know, we love your set. You're just
1: Thank
0: really bringing
1: you.
0: It.
1: Yeah, that was just segment one. I just wanted to talk a little bit more about a few things before, and I'm just going to time myself to make sure I don't overspeak. So yeah, like that first set, it did have an original called Fate, and that was for my debut album under the artist Belevolent. That's B-E-L-L-A-V-O-L-E-N-T. And it was by Lorenzo Montana, an Italian producer, just super incredible person. The album's called Dream, wrote it in Italy, so that's why I was called Bella, and I mixed it with the word benevolent, so means beautiful and kind. And other than that, just good music and really, like, you know, the theme of our show right now that me and Since One came up with is From Earth to the Stars. The next set, I am playing an original by one of the Grammy Award, a Grammy Award winning producer and vocalist who is actually for hire at Boss Bay Music Studios. His name is Will Champlin. You might recognize him from being on The Voice. He won third place season 5, but he's an amazing producer. And so the song is called Glowing, and following that, oh, and that's under his moniker Kill Will, following that song we'll have another song from my debut album called Someone Like You. And it was actually the song that kind of captured the Italian producer Lorenzo Montana to write an entire album with me, where I saved up like 10 grand and went out to Italy to do it. Then the rest are just songs that I love, and I'm just happy to be here. Pete, anything you want to say? Anything you want to say, Since One?
0: Well, I was just...
1: Any questions?
0: Talking to Since One, we have some old history with Noise Revolt. Since One was... seminal to that operation, and anyway, we're just recalling old times, a couple of old burners here, you know, talking about the good old days, wondering maybe we could start doing a regular here with the old crew. So
1: I'd love that,
0: you know.
1: Yeah,
0: it was were you part of that scene, Noise Revolt?
1: Not really. I mean, a bit, just because Dylan, like, you know, he's Since One is just an awesome human.
0: Yeah, he is, he's a good guy.
1: Yeah. And he's actually been working out of my studio, Boss Babe Music Studios, so it's been awesome having his presence there more frequently.
0: Extremely talented.
1: Yeah.
0: And a good band. Well, we'll see if we can pull together Noise Revolt Chapter 2. But meanwhile, why don't we have some more music by Phatrix?
1: Yes, here we go.
0: Set number 2.
1: Here we go.
0: Here we go. 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In a Dream with Mystic Pete.

0: KXLU. Beatrix.
1: What's up? I hope you're all having a great time out there. Hope you enjoyed the second portion of my set tonight. Again, it's Beatrix, F-A-Y-T-R-I-X, and I'm having a great time here on In a Dream with Mystic Pete.
0: That's KXLU. That's it. Beatrix. Where can people reach you?
1: So a few different ways. I'm definitely on Instagram, but I have some really great mixes on SoundCloud. But the best way to really be a part of the Beatrix, and it's an escape from the Matrix, is Boss Babe Music Studios. That's in Burbank. And it's a great place to either rent without an engineer or to hire myself as an engineer. I can do a number of things. Basically, I can take the seed of an idea, of the smallest seed of an idea of a song, and make it a complete song, mix and master it, and even promote it and put it out on the radio, get into blogs. Like, it's a one-stop shop, so it's pretty great. And then I did mention earlier that we have a Grammy award-winning producer who works out of the space. He's about twice as much as me budget-wise, but that's just like, if you have the budget, he's great to work with. If you got a low budget, I'm great to work with as well.
0: And so the best way is Boss Babe Studios. And I just want everybody to make sure they know that Sense One is going to come.
1: Boss Babe Music Studios.
0: Boss Babe Music Studio. Sense One is coming on soon. We should be here.
1: Oh, I mean, I got a little
0: Say something,
1: longer.
0: Sense One.
2: Yeah,
1: I'll
2: what
1: definitely,
2: up? What up? What up?
1: I'll definitely say something.
0: He has the good radio voice.
1: For sure. I have one last thing to say about the first song that I'm going to play. It's called Lift Yourself Up. It's my newest release. It's my debut release as Beatrix, as a producer. That's with Will Champlin as well, the Grammy award-winning artist I spoke about. Just a few cool things about the music videos we're about to drop. We're getting to debut them at the TCL Chinese Theater.
0: Oh,
1: so
0: nice.
1: Very exciting.
0: Big.
1: And I made both the music videos myself. I did an AI video, which is really cool and fun. It's like just my fairy persona hanging out with my friends in like a fairy world. And then I also did like a real one, and I did all the editing and Final Cut and the editing, and I feel like it's just mind-blowing, really exciting.
0: Talented person, multi-talented.
1: Yes. And then, yeah, we'll have another one from Will, Kill Will. And the final song that I'm going to play is also an original that he remixed. So here we go. This is my last set.
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Like I said, I play a different genre of music on my show every week, whether that is French touch like today, shoegaze, dream pop, many other genres of electronic, goth music, post-punk, trip-hop, hip-hop, blues, the list goes on. 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We're going to get back into the music now. 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